Started planning a family till I got promoted. Now it's a calamity. I should have assumed that you weren't that into me. But the facade you portrayed really switched my thoughts, thinking that we were happy together. Thinking I had it all figured out. But I see I was wrong. Can't really know that you broke my heart. Nothing hurt as much as that one day I

I should've assumed that you weren't that into me, but the facade you portrayed really switched my thoughts, thinking that we were happy together, thinking I had it all figured out. But I see I was wrong, can't really know that you broke my heart. Nothing hurt as much as that one day.